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106.3 The Core. Here, listen to this little chitty chat chat. It's the Greg B. Harrell Show. You know, if you're like me, then you think, how has Taylor Swift not followed up the ERA's tour with the Whips tour? Baseball fans are going to love that joke. I hope. But also, if you're like me, you're busy during the afternoon all week long. If that's the case, there's something vague.

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To all our parents who said this was all just a phase, you were 100% right. 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

0: phone calls, part of the fabric of 106.3 The Core. It's that fabric that was used for all those couches in the 70s. You know the ones.
1: Working on staying healthy and, you know, getting my shit together, I guess.
0: What does that mean for you?
1: I guess, like, you know, taking a shower.
0: Taking a shower?
1: Yeah. I'll be honest with you. It's been a couple of days.
0: Oh, goodness. That water pressure better be MacGyver level. So why has it been days since a shower?
1: Well, I've had a lot of things on my mind, and it's like, you know.
0: Yeah, that makes sense. A lot on your mind. Like your mind constantly thinking, what's that smell?

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1: Thanks.
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0: 106.3 The Core. See, I can't do what you do. After the first note on a guitar, my other fingers would be staring like a confused meme. Yeah, I've always been more of a bar chords guy.
1: Okay.
0: Or, you know, a wine bar chords guy if I'm feeling low-key.
1: You got to learn some scales, my friend.
0: Yeah, I haven't moisturized in 15 years. I know scales.
1: I love your humor, big dog. It's so funny.
0: Yeah, say, you ever play acoustic?
1: I do. I used to have a 12-string acoustic back in the day.
0: Okay, well, the technical question. If you drop a pick in the sound hole, how do you retrieve it?
1: Upside down and shake it out.
0: But if I'm doing the handstand, how am I going to shake the guitar? A little bit of a joke grenade there. He got it.

106.3 The Core. Well, looky what we have here. Oh, that sounded very Biff from Back to the Future, didn't it? But looky what we have here. It's a phone call. It's the Greg B. Harrell Show. I'm going to write my mental diary in moments. Now, you're probably thinking, well, what does that mean, a mental diary? A mental diary thought is the kind of thing that floats through your brain where, if you said it out loud, people would be like, what? That's what you think about? You can tell me that stuff. It's fine. In fact, here's a mental diary thought I had not moments ago. Don't give up. You never hear about the first 450 Fahrenheits, but that lack of success didn't stop Ray Bradbury.

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A little of this. And a little of that. 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
3: When you finally find your thing, you want the whole world to know about that thing. 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

entire staff probably has ADHD. 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

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Because we've got room on top of the studio, and no one seems to be using it. Just saying. Saginaw's beacon for alternative music. The cool.

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0: I mean, you see a wheel rolling down or bouncing down the highway.
1: Have you ever seen some of those videos, like when a tire comes off of a car and it just goes rogue?
2: There are some tires that are pretty looking to be in a healthy shape near my house that they had to have just bounced off of the back of a car like you guys are talking about.
1: Oh, this guy wasn't talking about it bouncing off the back of his car, though. This was, like, attached to his axle and flew off.
0: On his Camaro?
2: Oh. Yeah. Well, I was going to say, I was thinking about getting those tires that are on the side of the road.
1: Going to pick them up?
2: Yeah. I mean, I don't know about all this, but...
1: You can never have too many spares, you know.
2: I don't know. I mean, I sell them.
0: And you're going to tell me I got to replace all four of these tires at once? What a racket. Bunch of liars.
2: That's what I'm saying.
1: I wish that we had a follow-up to that. If you're still listening out there, bud, did you go track that wheel down and, like, put it back on? And also, how did it fly off? Was it only attached with one lug nut?
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1: They say one in four Americans always have music on. 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It kills me now.

0: latch above your daughter's crib. So that's the first one. To be fair.
1: Okay, here we go.
0: All right. The vent had no, it was not going to fall and land on the baby. Mm-hmm. It was up there. It was just slightly ajar. And I think the bat did a pretty good job of wedging it back in. All right.
1: No way that that is true, Dave. He cares too much about his daughter. Literally is, they're very protective because it's her, their baby. No way that happened.
0: Okay. All right. So let's listen to the second one here entitled Security Cameras.
2: I don't know why there's so many things up high in this new house, but there are. And I depend on Mahoney's height a lot more than I'd like. In addition to his many, many outdoor security cameras, he also has several Ring stick-up cameras placed throughout the house and garage. I got a notification that one of the Ring cameras above our cars was dying and needed to be recharged. I asked Mahoney to get a step stool and get it down for me. The next morning, I noticed a giant indentation on the hood of my car. So I checked the cameras and saw that man climb on top of my car to reach the camera instead of getting a step stool. When I pointed out the damage on my car to Mahoney, he said, "Baby, at least I climbed on your old car and not my new car."
1: Oh my God.
0: That does seem that pretty on brand real. Because the process of getting the step stool, that wouldn't be efficient at all when there's clearly a makeshift step stool in the form of a RAV4 right there.
1: Yeah, that's true. That's giving true to me.
0: All right. So, Patrick, you got to figure out which one is 100% true. The Louisville Slugger, the latch on the vent, or the security camera?
3: I think that he is efficient and would use the car to climb up.
4: Does climbing really sound that efficient?
0: Oh, he did.
4: Does climbing really sound that efficient? Just ask him, Patrick.
3: Otherwise, you'd have to move the car and then get a step stool.
0: Or maybe.
1: You just didn't do it at all.
0: Maybe there was a reaching bat already in my hand. Okay, so maybe we're wrong on this one. Perhaps, Patrick, we should go with the Louisville Slugger and the latch.
3: All right, we'll go number one.
0: Number one, Patrick. Big drum roll here. Mm-hmm. Big, big, big level of suspense.
4: Yes.
0: Is, in fact, 100% true.
4: What? Woo!
0: Yeah, that bat is my reaching bat for everything up high.
4: You have a reaching bat?
0: That's my reaching bat.
4: For anything that would require you to take the effort of getting, say, so a ladder of sorts.
0: Yeah, man, I got long arms, and that reaching bat helps me.
4: I've never heard anyone refer to a bat as a reaching
0: bat.
4: That's
0: my reaching bat.
1: Is that the Louisville Slugger we were all gifted from?
0: Yeah.
1: Okay, I'm surprised that you still have that.
0: Who? Why would you get rid of a good, perfectly good Louisville Slugger?
1: Because we're not on Slugger. That station anymore.
0: Yeah, we got fired.
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Some will die in hot pursuit while sifting through my ashes. 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

0: unfortunately, we have to stop that there.
1: One important note, Dave. Mm-hmm. So yes. All the chickens, different sizes, so they produce different notes.
0: Yeah.
2: Oh, my God. That was awful. That was actually awful. That's fun in like 30 seconds, but can you imagine seriously sitting there and listening to that in person, IRL?
1: I would pay money to go see that in concert.
2: We know you. I know you as a person for a very long time.
1: If he was opening up for Primus, I would be there.
2: Okay.
1: I would be there.
2: Okay.
0: All right, Matt. For the win, what do you got?
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0: 3 for 3.
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2: Mahoney, we spent a lot of time talking about your toenails recently, thanks to the latest installment of Lazy Bones Mahones, where, you know, your wife was detailing just how ridiculously long you allow your toenails to get, which seems unacceptable. 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
3: Should we make a spinoff, Lazy Bones Talons?
4: No. We talk about your toenails quite enough. A little too much.
2: Well, it's kind
5: of my wife was like, if anybody ever doesn't believe that segment, she's like, just take off your shoe.
4: Oh, you have actually on stream about 4 years ago now. This is a memory that I never want to remember, but I am right now. And you put your foot up on stream and showed us your toenails because we didn't believe you. And you had a hold on your sock,
2: when,
4: by the way.
2: When we it burst through the sock, and we say that he has long toenails. If this guy had the ability to fly, he could snatch a bass out of a body of water in a second.
5: That's right. I'm evolving.
2: You're evolving?
5: Yes.
2: Okay. Well, somebody apparently is quite enamored with your long toenails.
4: Oh, my God.
2: There is one caveat that I think you'll appreciate, Audrey.
6: Why, hello, Mahoney. I'll take those toenails off your hands. Or should I say, off your feet. As long as you throw in one of Audrey's big nails, too, please.
7: Message deleted.
5: I don't give anybody access to my nails. I have a bit of a superstition on that. That's how you get curses put on you.
2: Oh, I thought you were going to say, like, you plant that at the scene of a crime and it'd be DNA.
5: No. It's 100% voodoo or witches. That's what they use. They will use toenails in cursing you.
2: Interesting. So,
5: which is one of the reasons why I like to hold on to them for as long as I do as well.
2: You know, I've never really thought about this before, but do people have a thing for toenails? Because, you know, we know people have a thing for feet. We know people have a thing for, like, worn underwear. But
4: I'm actually not joking. I am so grossed out right now.
2: I know.
4: I would rather talk about your poop and your bowels than I would be talking about your toenails. Like, I'm not joking. Just, I'm so grossed
2: Audrey,
4: out.
2: Audrey, this is just a kinky curiosity. I'm just wondering if that's a thing out there.
5: I
4: want this to stop.
2: Instead of a seashell necklace, a Mahoney toenail necklace.
5: I do. Like, you just use it like like one of those little flosser things.
2: You see the people with, like, the shark tooth necklace, but it's just Mahoney's toenails.
5: I'm sure Sydney Sweeney could sell those. But I will say this, in my defense, Audrey, I know you don't even want to look at me right now.
4: I'm disassociating. I'm pretty good at this.
5: Let me tell you
4: this. I have my eyes closed. But I don't want to listen.
5: So this is my wife's fault.
2: Oh, yeah.
5: Also, on top of not wanting
4: to be. So now you're blaming your wife for your toenails?
5: Would you like to know why?
4: Yeah,
5: because repeatedly, my wife has said, I know you do not have a second family or a mistress because of those toenails.
2: Oh, so this is your way of indicating to her that you're not cheating because nobody else would put up with this nonsense.
5: And so it's like, if I'm cutting my toenails, then I'm just getting ready to cheat.
2: That's the same thing as getting a six-pack and starting to wear cologne.
5: Yep, same. Mm-hmm. So I can't get in shape, can't cut my toenails.
2: You're doing it for her, family.
4: Can I be kind of honest, and I hate that I'm even thinking this way about you right now, but do they help you with your grip?
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Hey, good morning. I'm Breck. How was your week? Mine was busy. I spent a lot of time in the tanning bed, golfing, hitting them straight, of course. Please be proud of me. And of course, missing you. So let me know what you were up to this week. 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

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We can thank TikTok for making at least one good person famous. Julia Wolf, she signed to Pulse Music Group recently, and she is expected to perform at Lollapalooza in July. So how about a road trip? I would love to see this one live. It's in my room on The Core.

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0: Another weekend and another 5K for Meatball. 106.3 The Core. Is this two 5Ks in a month? He is on one. Him and Kenzie are at the Grit Your Grief 5K and Color Run. It's going on until noon at MBS International Airport. If you want to go down and say hey and cheer them on, they are both running it. Meanwhile, I'm in the Core studio, snacking on hot Cheetos, sucking down Red Bulls like it's my job. Breakfast of champs, right? Oh, and rocking stretchy pants. And I wonder why I don't fit into my jeans. I need to start doing 5Ks.
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0: Sublime Ensenada on 106.3 The Core. How was your Mother's Day weekend? My mom had a blast. She always wants to go to either the Detroit Zoo or Toledo Zoo. We did Detroit, and it never fails. The animals are always acting up. It's like they know all the moms are there.
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Did you see that Saginaw County just lost three Wendy's? 106.3 The Core, the one in Thomas Township on Gratiot, and then the one in Bridgeport and the one in Saginaw. All three are permanently closed, and 15 so far have closed in Michigan. This is happening due to like a reconstructing or something that's going on with the company. All I know is it's my favorite fast food restaurant, and if they all permanently close, I will riot in the streets.

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106.3 The Core. Hey, good morning. I'm Breck. I'm in such a good mood this morning. Obviously, I'm so happy to be back with you. And also, I started my morning off with Reese's Puffs and watching SpongeBob. I felt like a kid again. I forgot you can do things like this as an adult. Free will is a thing. Duh.

with Noah Kahan. So he dropped his new album, The Great Divide. Of course, he's taking it on the road. And of course, he wouldn't have a show in Michigan. Why would he? He will be in Cincinnati, Ohio, July 1st. I guess we could go take a road trip to that stinky state. Off his new album, it's The Great Divide on The Core.

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106.3 The Core. Did you go check them out Wednesday night at the Michigan Lottery Amphitheater? Meatball was there, and it looked like such a good show. I was having major FOMO, but thank goodness for the internet. You can always check out photos and videos on our socials and drop yours in the comments as well. I cannot believe they had outdoor shows already, but I also can't believe it's like 50 in May. Michigan doesn't know what it's doing.

0: Dominic Fike, Baby Doll on 106.3 The Core. Did you see he announced a tour? And we are so blessed that he has a stop in Detroit August 21st. I've been a fan of him since like 2018, so I will hopefully be at that show. I would give my kidney to see him live.
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It is National Barbecue Day, a Saturday, and a decent day in mid-Michigan, so you have to take advantage of this. 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
1: 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I remember listening to them on the school bus, staring out the window like I really was going through it. I was 12. My biggest problems were algebra. I'm Breck. Thanks for hanging with me on The Core.

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If it's not Daniel Craig, I don't want to know who. And I feel like some things honestly just need to die. 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

0: 21 Pilots Drag Path on 106.3 The Core. You know, dating nowadays is usually Netflix and chill. Apparently the same goes for divorce. A 33-year-old woman, LaDawn Richardson, when she filed for divorce from her husband, she wanted three things. The car, the dog, makes sense, and his Netflix password. The crazy part is the judge actually granted her wish. She has access for life. I totally understand, like, the prices of things are crazy, but if I was that new girlfriend, I would not be having it.
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Are you a coffee drinker? 106.3 The Core. Yeah, that daily coffee habit, it could actually be making you more tired. Dietitians say that we use a lot of it as a band-aid and we don't actually solve the problems of being tired, like needing to get more sleep, eating healthier, working out. What do you want from me? I'm trying. There's just not enough time in the day. So I'll continue to shove caffeine down my throat and then wonder why I don't feel good. At this rate, coffee is just like an idea to me.

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Hey, I'm Breck. How's your weekend? Do you plan on mowing the lawn? I know it's been tough to try to do with this rain in mid-Michigan. It's like playing a game, trying to beat it. It's kind of fun, honestly. But don't forget to at least mow them straight. We want those straight lines.

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And wow, is that show a lot. It's good, but it's a lot. I need like a palate cleanser. 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

0: be with you on 106.3 The Core. Well, the weather has sort of been nice in mid-Michigan, and guys, this is a sign. Please do not wear flip-flops. It is such an ick. There was this woman on TikTok who went viral for crying because of how upset she was seeing men wearing flip-flops. Yeah, it's really that serious. A lot of women agree. In the comments, they're like, the toe hair, I cannot. Jeans, flip-flop combo, no thank you. Like, sandals are fine. Don't do socks with sandals, but flip-flops, we just can't do. I'm sorry. You'll have to find something else.
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Would you rather have 84 days of sunshine or 84 days of darkness? This city in Alaska, they don't really have a choice. Sunday, the sun rose and it won't set for 84 days until like August 2nd. Sunshine 24/7 for like 3 months. Honestly, I'll take it. My seasonal depression would love that. And I wouldn't have to worry about sleeping at night. I already have blackout curtains.

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106.3 The Core. Hey, I'm Breck. Thanks so much for hanging with me this Saturday. I missed you. I'm not going to lie, though. I cannot wait to get home, get in my jammies, get into bed with my Sudoku puzzle, and saying this out loud is embarrassing. Wow, I'm old.

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But hey, at least we don't have to live in Ohio. Saginaw's Alternative, 106.3 The Core.

It's that time of year in mid-Michigan where I don't know how to dress. 106.3 The Core. It's been sort of warm out, but a little chilly, so I'm rocking the long sleeve. But then the air isn't working in the Core studio, so I am sweating. I am just so ready for summer. I am freaking out. It's Dexter and the Moon Rocks on 106.3 The Core. Ooh.

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0: 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I'll take any excuse to get more. I think I have like 7. I've got 3 on each ear and my nose. I used to have my belly button, but that's a story for another day.
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106.3 The Core. Hey, I'm Breck. Thanks for hanging with me this Saturday. I gotta get out of here. Maybe hit the gym. After seeing Kenzie and Meatball run the Grit Your Grief 5K today, I really need to get it together. You enjoy the rest of your night. I'll catch you tomorrow morning on The Core. Meatball's in next. Have a good one.

very tired. It's Meatball 106.3 The Gore. We did another 5K today, but this one was awesome. The Children's Grief Center. Greet Your Grief 5K was today. It was an awesome turnout. Like 500 people showed up for this 5K and the color run. I am a firm believer that stuff like this is just awesome for

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1: Oh, God! 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
1: Yeah, we got that. 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

feels like Beverly Hills outside today. It's Meatball 106.3 The Core. Like, the high is in the 80s, I think, today. I think we got right to 80 degrees. It was kind of cloudy and overcast for most of it. The sun was peeking out and stuff. It was a nice day, actually, to go run the 5K. We'll talk more on that in just a little bit. But, man, you know what? Those people in California, we know what you feel like now after, 18 months of winter. Pull it off.

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Bombing and Tadonic, Meatball 106.3 The Gore. Well, I mentioned it a little bit ago. I am back in the studio after running a 5K again this morning. So that's my second one in like, what, 2 weeks or something? I'm on a roll, baby. Yeah, I'm going through a midlife crisis. Just 5Ks and tattoos. But it was fun. It was great. I asked you guys yesterday to send me some songs to put on a playlist. And I, for the most part, like, I mean, yeah, I ran, it was 48 minutes. 48 minutes and 30 seconds for me to run the 5K today, which honestly, I'm pretty proud of that time. And I didn't get enough songs to fill out the playlist, but I did get some good ones. I wanted to go down some of the highlights here. Adelie, our good friend, who has been to a number of concerts with us already, she suggested Cryogena by Muse. That one was, whew, that one kicked me up in a high gear. I got one from Kyle. He wanted me to listen to Happy Music for Happy People from Downtown Brown. That one was fantastic. That huge smile on my face in the 5K while I was running it when that came up. But my favorite one on the list, honestly, and I may have been setting my best pace when this one came across, Stacy had me listen to a band whose name is Lakeview. They're like country and metal. And if you've met me, you know I'm kind of a metalhead. But I do, you know, I got country roots. I grew up in the Plain States, you know. I love country music. These guys are a perfect blend of both of that. It's country metal. And oh my God, it was fantastic. Stacy, thank you for that recommendation. The playlist you guys sent me, there were some other ones too, but the playlist you guys sent me was fantastic. And I had so much fun doing that. Talked to Chris with the organization, NBS. The airport was phenomenal. They had planes flying in and out while we were doing it. There were one or two planes that came in and out. So, man, it was a ton of fun today. And I'm glad I got a nap in before I came in here. I'm still

0: 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I feel pretty good. What's our next 5K, people? What are we doing?
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beginning of that song because it pretty much just says, I'm too tired to do anything. And I feel that today, Death Cab with Riptide. It's Meatball 106.3 The Core. I don't know why that made me laugh so much. Don't make me laugh right now. My lungs hurt.

winners from this past week. I won tickets from Evermore Tattoo up there in Bay City to go to Tattoo Fest at the end of the month at the Dow Event Center. We're going to have another week of giveaways. So Monday through Thursday, make sure you're listening at 4 o'clock, or 5 o'clock, excuse me, 5 o'clock for the code word to text in and win those tickets for me. And then Friday, we're picking one of our entries online. 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Well,

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That hair looked ridiculous, but the music still rules. 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And don't even get me started on how we fit in those skinny jeans.

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9: 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Okay, now go touch some grass.

music out there. A lot of artists that you're going to like hear their name but never know like a full song from them necessarily. Black Bear is one of those artists. It's Meatball 106.3 The Core. We all know Black Bear from featuring on this song from All Time Low, Monsters. He's on another song right now with an artist named Swaco. I highly encourage you to go listen to that because, oh my God, that was on my 5K playlist. Why?

ChatGPT free since 2023. Because AI can't replicate this kind of stupidity. 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

0: Stroke Center. 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What do you get somebody that you like? You go to their wedding and they didn't really give you a registry or anything. Like, you have to get them a gift, right? You have to get a wedding gift. But like, what do you get somebody? Because I know, like, you see registries and they're like, I don't know, blender, microwave, whatever. Like, okay. But like, most of us already have a blender and a microwave and a toaster and things like that. People don't need that anymore. They just like, one will have, but they'll both have one and they just have to pick which one they want to keep and then the other one goes away or whatever. I asked this question because there's a story up right now about Taylor Swift and Travis Kelce's wedding. Because the big thing right now is like, she's not mailing save the dates out to people. She's calling them. She's leaving them messages, which I think is smart because if you mail them, and the mailman or somebody who touches the mail in any capacity sees something from Taylor Swift or Travis Kelce on there, those are getting snatched. Somewhere along the line, at least one of those is getting snatched, and then you can see like where they're getting married, what the date is, all that good stuff. So probably smart for them to do that. But say, for instance, you are invited. You get the call from Taylor Swift and Travis Kelce to go to their wedding. What do you get them as a wedding present? Because Travis is like a multimillionaire, a dozen millionaire or whatever. She's a billionaire. What do you get somebody when they have that amount of money? You can't like, I mean, oh, buy you a car. Like, they have enough money they can buy. You got to get them a thing that you can't buy with money. I don't know what that would be, you know? If Taylor and Travis would like something for me, because I know they're big fans, I can offer my services. I don't, whatever, you know, my wedding gift to you is me. Ta-da!
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So we're coming up on officially spring. I mean, it's been spring for a hot minute, but the temperatures are actually starting to reflect that. And so a lot of people are getting out on their lawns or starting to do home projects. We have our contest of Lawn, Home, and Order. 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All

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1: All right, so I was telling you yesterday about an artist that played at Sonic Temple this weekend. I believe they played yesterday. And a friend of mine was going to go see them and let me know how she was. Well, our very own artist on 106.3 The Core, Julia Wolf, crushed it. I got footage from my buddy that's at the show, at the festival. And I mean, I'm telling you, this girl, that's a superstar right there.

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So I'm very curious of the storyline happening with David Mahoney now on the mornings on 106.3 The Core. They have a new boss, Bossy Rossi, as they've come to know them. Supposed to have shown up at work this past week, and they've been sending him voicemails and messages and stuff. Did not show up for the week. So the question remains, will they show up this coming week? Got to listen. 5 a.m. on The Core.

0: Throwing Pilots and Drag Path, Meatball 106.3 The Core. This is interesting. A lot of people have been talking about high-speed trains in the U.S. We don't have enough. We don't have hardly any. Because we would like mass transit, right? Like, I'd like to be able to hop on a train and be in New York in, like, a few hours or something. Or in Detroit in, like, 30 minutes from up here. How awesome would that be, right? It'd be great. Japan has those bullet trains that do like 200 something mile an hour. Like, that sounds great. The U.S. has been talking about high-speed rail for a very long time, but they just don't. But here's the thing. We seem to have our priorities mixed up, because instead of going, yeah, high-speed rail, the technology already exists, we just need to adapt it and build it here in the U.S. California is like, no. We're not going to put it on a rail. We're doing high-speed buses. Uh-huh. The California Department of Transportation is exploring the idea of high-speed buses that could travel up to 140 miles an hour on the freeways. My guess would be they would have their own lane for that? Because, I mean, they're literally doing twice the speed of most vehicles on the highway, right? But no, we don't want to, we want to go fast, but we don't want it to be on like a stable track. No, we want it to be wide open on four tires, because if the bus blows a tire, like, full on death roll, man. Like, no, this is, oh my God. This is a terrible idea. I'd rather walk.
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Check with Giant, different kind of love. Meatball 106.3, The Core. They've got a show that's going to be, I believe that's Michigan Lottery Amphitheater, coming up very soon. You're going to have an opportunity to win some tickets at some point. Trust me, we're working on some stuff behind the scenes right now. Y'all are ready for what

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have to give another shout out to my upstairs neighbor in my building because she is the best. It's Meatball 106.3 The Core. I mentioned before, she made me tamales, just hung them on my doorknob on my apartment. And I finally saw her the other day and I was like, oh, your tamales were amazing. Thank you so much for giving those to me. You didn't have to. And she goes, oh, no, I make them all the time. Y'all, this morning I woke up to come do the 5K. She had hung another bag of like tamales on my front door. This woman is, I'm on a diet. I'm trying to eat healthier, but I can't not eat these things, man. They're so good. I mean, just doing beautiful things for people.

So next weekend, Memorial Day weekend, we're going to be doing something kind of fun, and we're going to start it on Friday, I believe, the Memorial Day 500, counting down the top 500 alternative songs of all time. I can almost guarantee you that Linkin Park track is going to be in there. One that will not, unfortunately, is Go Away from Weezer, because it is an older track, yes, and Weezer will be on the list. But this song, it's kind of a relatively new thing for the scene, so... This one not on there, but what is on the list? Start listening next Friday. Well, this coming Friday, actually, on 106.3 The Core.

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1: She had some cigars hidden in her and was smuggling them into prison, which...
2: Man. Oh, the Bill Clinton?
1: This is the old Bill Clinton. This is exactly what it is.
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1: We're sending some people out to Vegas. 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

entire staff probably has ADHD. It would explain why it takes a week to get a commercial done, and nobody remembers what that meeting was about. But by God, can we multitask? Mid-Michigan's Alternative, 106.3 The Core. Ooh, shiny!

0: 106.3 The Core. So the internet's a weird place. The people on the internet are weird people, and celebrities on the internet are like weird times too, and that's the stuff that unfortunately goes viral. Britney Spears recently becoming one of those people on the internet again. She was at this place called Blue Dog Tavern in LA this past week. People around her said she was acting weird. She was there with a man and a woman, her assistant and her bodyguard. And at times during her meal, she was raising her voice, yelling even apparently, and barking like a dog. She was also seen walking through the restaurant holding a knife, as we've seen her do before in her home, dancing with them. And after they finished their dinner, their table, I guess, quotes, looked like a toddler had been there. Now, Britney's rep has a perfectly reasonable explanation for this. Quote, this is completely blown out of proportion. Britney, was simply telling the story about how her dog was barking at the neighbors. Okay, so that's a half-empty explanation for the barking. What about the knife? Quote, at no point did she put anyone in danger with a knife. She was cutting her hamburger in half. Okay. Did she bring the knife? Because that's a very important aspect to this. Like, this restaurant, I don't know it. I don't know Blue Dog Tavern in L.A. If they provided her with the knife to cut the burger, fine. If she brought her own knife, I feel like we need to not leave Britney alone anymore.
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fitting we end with that one too. Death Cab, It's Riptide, and I am too tired as well. My name is Meatball. I am done for the weekend. Breck is back with you tomorrow morning, 10 a.m. And then Monday morning, 5 a.m., Dave Mahoney back with you. They're giving you your first Metallica keyword at 8 a.m., and we are going into week number two. Oh, gosh, the mic just fell off the thing. Wow. Well, I think that's a sign I have to go. Okay, bye.

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1: There are some questions we can't answer. What is the meaning of life? 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Are the Netflix Marvel shows canon, or...
0: And there's more where that came from. 7 to midnight on 106.3 The Core. Seriously, is he all right?

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